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0: are country singers turning into superheroes all of a sudden? It's not like we're under attack from giant evil robot beer cans or something. Let's check in with Guillermo out on Hollywood Boulevard. Guillermo,
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It's not time to make a change. Just relax, take it easy. You're still young, that's your fault.

Baby, it's still you. We've been through hell, but somehow we found heaven in it. You're still my one.

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2: Look at you. Got your new satchel? Okay.
1: Hold on quickly.
2: Do what you gotta do.
1: How are you?
2: I'm good, thank you.
1: What can we do to help you today?
2: Well, I need to get my heels fixed, okay? See my zipper right here? You need to fix that for me so I can stay fierce. Thank you.
1: Congratulations on your new boyfriend. I saw your new man.
2: Are you seeing him?
1: Mm-hmm. I saw him.
2: Yeah, he look good. Oh, my God. He's so smart. He intelligent.
1: Huh.
2: Oh, my God. Like, he could speak Russian. He could speak Spanish. He know how to do math.
1: He knows math.
2: I got me a winner. Hey. You know what I'm saying? Had to get that upgrade on. Baby, come here real quick. Come over here. Come here, baby. This is my boo-boo. Mm-hmm. Don't be jealous. Don't be jealous. It's okay. You gonna get yours too, boo. You'll get yours too.

0: 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Only know you love her when you let her go. And you let her go.
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0: What are you so beat up about?
1: What's your name, dude?
2: I damn near thought I loved her.
0: Bro, A, she cheated on you. B, all your boys are here. C, we're going to pregame, get a little whiskey buzz. And D, you're going to play a show at the bar tonight, and you're going to be the coolest guy there.
2: Well, you're going to be there, so I for sure

0: like purple.
1: Jesus.
0: Getting that later? Or? What you're saying, dude? Get caught.
2: Father,
0: ever not
2: I have some sins
0: dude.
2: To confess. Jeez.
0: About to make a sin in here, dude.
2: Father, I have a confession.

0: safe, dude. I mean, that's important.
1: Did you hear about the case of the Monaco?

Do you want to give a unique gift that's not just flowers and it's not just a dinner at their favorite restaurant? Hi, my name is Kafe Anderson. I am a country music entertainer, and I want to tell you about video dedications. If you have someone that you love, someone that you care about, listen to me right now. I will sing Better Today for them, dedicate it to them, tell them who it's from, and give them a special message. Also, if you are military family, I will sing my song, Mr. Red, White, and Blue, and we will send it to them via Dropbox. You can post it on your Facebook, or you can just email it to them. The reason why I did this is because I saw so many people blessed by these video dedications. I've had people play the video dedications as their first dance video. It has meant a lot to me to be a part of so many beautiful moments, and I wanted to extend this coupon to you. That this is going to be something that's going to last way longer than flowers, and even when their favorite restaurant is closed, they can watch this video and understand that you took a moment, and I took a moment to make a moment for them. Good luck. I know they're going to love it. Take care. Thanks.

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1: Bobby Helms up here in a big spot. The projected first round draft pick has been battling this at bat. Bottom of the ninth, tied at three, two outs, 2-2 pitch on the way. And that ball is hit.

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Okay? 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Just like we practice.

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3: 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Only here.

0: finally to know where you're from.
1: Do you need to?
0: Well, I kind of want to get to know you. I don't know. If you come out to a show or something, I could leave a ticket for you.
1: Okay. You should do that. You should leave a ticket.
0: Where are you from?
1: Where I'm from doesn't necessarily mean that's where I'm going to be.
0: Okay. Well, then, where are you going to be?
1: I don't know.

0: Yeah, that sounds really good.
1: Thanks, buddy.
0: You all right?
2: Just ready to get back out on the road. Pretty fired up about this run. It's going to be a good one.
0: I'll see you in the morning.
2: All right. Hey, I need you to do something for me.
0: Absolutely.
2: I need you to leave me a ticket for somebody.
3: La mejor música country.

I saw my wife for the first time 9 years ago and called it right off the bat. Said I was going to marry her. 3 years later, I got the opportunity and I did it. And I didn't know what life was about until I got married and walked into a house that was already a home with kids in it, my bonus kids. And then shortly thereafter, God blessed me with two more babies. And for whatever reason, I became the luckiest man alive. This video is our story.

0: What in the world? Travis, what are y'all doing out here, man?
1: Well, what had happened was Kenny lost a bet and got stuck in a tree.
2: Why are you trying to jump a tree, Kenny?
3: Hey, man, that's just how we roll.
4: And we got plenty of room, y'all. And a party in the back.
1: Oh, hell yeah. Yeah, boys.

look out now. Uncle Jim here, broadcasting live from the Barbed Wire Museum. Hey, I hope you enjoyed that last selection by the Peanut Butter and Jelly Gang. But right now, we got a real treat for you. If you got a hitch and you get along, this'll straighten you out. Now, the local police want to question these boys on how they come to finance this here recording. But they want to ask me where did all my money go, I tell them the truth. I spent most of it on fast cars and women. The rest I just wasted. Anyhow, without further ado, here's Midland.